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1: Can I get you anything with coffee, tea, me? 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

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It cups my ears and tells me that my longing feeds it. And there's a distant shore beyond my memories. It tells me that to get there, I must tear apart everything and

And I heard, as it were, the noise of thunder. 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And I saw, and behold, a white horse.

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Everybody won't be treated all the same. There'll be a golden ladder reaching down. When the man comes around, on your arm will stand up, and the terror in each sip and in each sup. Will you partake of that last offered cup, or disappear into the hottest ground when a man comes around?

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Yes, the whirlwind is in the thorn tree. It's hard for thee to kick against the pricks. Till Armageddon, no shalom, no shalom. Then the father hen will call his chickens home. And the wise men will bow down before the throne. And at his feet they'll cast their golden crowns. When the man comes around, whoever is unjust, let him be unjust still. Whoever is righteous, let him be righteous still. Whoever is filthy, let him be filthy still. Listen to the words long written down.

What if I wanted darkness? What if I craved death? Maybe I'm just friends with the

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Hello, this is Barrence Whitfield of Barrence Whitfield and the Savages, and you're listening to El Sotano Radio Tres, right here with my buddy Diego. Rock and roll will never forget. Yeah!

Goodness gracious, great Google Moogle! This is the Professor Mighty Man from the Woggles! And baby, I want you to turn your radio up. Turn it up. I want you to hear every word I'm saying. Because when I'm coming to you, I'm coming to you from El Sultano Radio 3. That's where it's at, girl!